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The Pumpkin Spice is on the way. Did you see Dunkin' is going to drop theirs in the next couple weeks? And then at the end of August, on the 25th, Starbucks is dropping their pumpkin.

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1: I'm McCabe. Madison is calling in because she is feeling anxious but excited about something. What's happening this week?
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Pumpkin spice is not reserved for coffee now. Obviously, we see all these pumpkin spice things hitting the shelf in August. The Little Debbie's just announced that they're doing a fall lineup with pumpkin spice mini donuts, even oatmeal cream pies in a pumpkin spice flavor. I'm going

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1: Dominic Fike kicking off the iHeartRadio 9 at 9 for your Thursday night with Baby Doll. This is McCabe with a song that Ed Sheeran actually co-wrote. Yeah, talking Cat's Eye. They are back. Number 8 is Animal.

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1: 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Jonna is having a very nice meal right now. 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
1: 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Now we're at number 4 with Justin Bieber. I don't know, this song just has such a good summer.

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1: 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This is McCabe with your Thursday edition of the countdown. 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I am hoping that Benson Boone does a collab with somebody on stage. You know, the festival's known for those iconic collaborations. He'll be there and you can be too. Tomorrow morning, 9 o'clock, your first chance to a trip. Time of My Life from him gets number 2.

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1037 The Q, getting ready for Rock the South, is back in October in Decatur, and they are adding a fourth night at the Midway Fair. It's over 15 years, man. 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
1: The survey says that 3 in 4 Americans don't have enough money to handle like a financial setback. Look, I think we can start worrying about 2 months out when the paycheck gets a little bigger. I think we're all looking to Friday, right?

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1: Nami and Crystal both getting sick this week. She completely lost her voice, though. So I'm filling in. I'm at Angelina on air. Stupid song, Olivia Rodrigo on the new hit list.

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1: Had to put some soul in your life, especially getting into the weekend. We're almost there. Teddy Swims, Mr. Know-It-All. I'm Angelina. The new hit list, your number one 40 music discovery. I already said it earlier, but let me remind you. Go watch Audrey Hubbard's Tiny Desk. She killed it. We've been saying our girl's a star, okay? Got to repost it for you

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1: Angelina here in for Crystal. Appreciate you hanging out, discovering new music with me. We'll be back tomorrow night, same place, same time. The new hit list, it's been so real. Leaving you with Ariana Grande, Hate That I Made You Love Me.

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1: Happy Friday. What is going on?
0: All right. So this is all the music to get you that much closer to the weekend. And the playlist is all about you. So hit me up on Instagram, Katie Radio 1, or you can leave me a talk back when you just tap that little red microphone. Leave me

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2: 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The player had been complaining about his helmet during practice. Animal services were called in to get the 2-foot-long venomous snake out of his helmet.
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1037 The Q, Birmingham's hit music station. So Taylor Swift's husband, I bet she loves calling him that, Travis Kelce was talking after, you know, he's getting ready for the football season, and just casually drops, like, calling Taylor Swift his wife. People are saying this is the first time he did it publicly. It was really cute. I'm going to play it for you next.

chime in today. What is on your mind? 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
1: This is Katie. And Swifties are freaking out. Because I can imagine, like, you know, you just get married, you're newlyweds, and when you can first, you know, refer to your partner now as your wife, your husband, this is a special moment. So Travis Kelce, he was speaking at a press conference following a Kansas City Chiefs training camp practice. This was on Wednesday when he called Taylor Swift his wife. Listen.
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August 14th is National Creamsicle Day. It's very summer coated. Never.

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1: So this trended during the week. I'm Katie. Tell me I'm not the only one who has one of these. In fact, I have several. So it's called a doom pile. So a doom pile is that paperwork, maybe some bills, it's a stack of papers that you just set to the side. Doesn't everyone have a doom pile? Like, you'll deal with it later.
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This is Katie. And let's talk about a documentary that's coming to Netflix September 1st. And normally I'm not like a documentary person. I'll have my best friend Abby watch the doc and then tell me about it. But to sit down, not so much. Until this one. So it's a documentary that's coming out about a disgraced athlete and the backstory. Oh my God, I have to

0: 1037 The Q, Birmingham's hit music station. This is Katie. And like I said, I'm not really like a documentary person. I don't know. For me to like sit down and watch an entire documentary, I feel like the last time I did that was maybe Tiger King at like a minute ago. But this looks interesting. So Netflix just dropped a trailer for a new documentary about Raygun. So remember the Australian breakdancer? And totally went viral. Got a scoreless performance at the 2024 Paris Olympics. And this is a little bit of the trailer.
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1: Oh, I love those pictures that trended during the week. So, you know, Rihanna is originally from the island of Barbados, which, by the way, is gorgeous. I've been lucky enough to vacation there before. And she took her three kids down Rihanna Street.
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1: This is Katie, and it is a trend that is trending
0: on TikTok. So when it comes to dating, some people are implementing the 666 dating rule, which just name alone is kind of a jump scare. But we're going to talk about this next. What is the 666 dating rule, and how do you feel about it?

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1: Thank you for listening this morning. I'm Katie.
0: Okay. And again, when I first read this, I was like, double take. You want to willingly be dating a demon? That's not what it is. The 666 trend. People are calling it like a dating rule. Like, you're not going to date anyone unless they fall under the 666 dating rule. 6 feet tall, earning six figures, and has a six pack. How do we feel about this?
2: Actually, I think the guy with the beard is more attractive.
0: Oh, it's just going facial hair. Definitely. Bearded guys. Tattoos.
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Okay, it's a story actually about her husband. Isn't that so cute? We can ask Taylor Swift's husband, yes, Travis Kelce, and how he's describing their wedding that happened last month. It was really sweet. I've got the story for you coming up.

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1: With the Alabama Show every morning on 103.7 The Q. This is Katie. What's going on? Thank you for listening. All right, so let's talk about Travis Kelce. And this was during Kansas City Chiefs. It was like the training practice. They were doing a press conference. And he was asked, of course, about the wedding. Madison Square Garden. He's got a wife now, Taylor Swift. It all went down last month.
2: Wedding was the best night of my life. And I appreciate everybody who came out and celebrated and, you know, had fun with us. And, yeah, it's about all I really got from that night. It was a crazy night. It was full of a lot of celebration.
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1037, the cute. 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

103.7 The Q, Birmingham's hit music station. So there was a story that trended this week about Justin Bieber. This is Katie. And if you follow his wife, Hailey Bieber, on social media, you know that she loves some Pilates. Yes, Hailey Bieber is a Pilates princess. And apparently, so is Justin Bieber. They were recently photographed leaving a Pilates class together. I love that. Couples who sweat together, stay together. I feel like that's a study somewhere. But also, I've never taken Pilates before. It looks super hard. So good for Justin.

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1: I wonder, would you ever do this to begin with?
0: I don't know. I wouldn't. I think it's weird to talk about money like that, but this is Katie. So it's a new survey according to Diggs, and they're saying that 61% of Americans, over half of Americans, say that they have lied to their coworkers about how much money they make. They talk about their salaries. I'm like, wait, what? That seems like such an awkward convo to me. And you say you also wouldn't. Why?
2: Number one, I don't want to tell them I make more than them and make them feel bad. But really, the real reason is I don't want to find out they make more than me. And then I'm going to be real mad.
0: Yes, that part.
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1037 The Q. It's Katie, and would love to know what songs you're loving right now. 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
1: Oh, yes. Let's talk about this story when it comes to Ariana Grande. This is Katie. And it seems like Ariana Grande soft launched her relationship this week with former ex Ricky Alvarez with like this really cute Instagram photo dump. It was Wednesday when she posted it. And E! News talking more about the story. Listen.
2: In an August 12th photo dump, Ariana shares two subtle snaps with the dancer whom she previously dated for about a year in 2015. In one mirror selfie, the pair coordinate in white tops and black jeans as Ricky wraps his arm around the Grammy winner. Aww. And in another, the two switch positions with Ariana rocking a black dress and blue fairy wings hugging Ricky around the waist in an upside down mirror pic.
1: I just love it. We want to see Ariana Grande happy.
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I've got requests for Zara Larsson. And later on this morning, more chances for you to see her perform. 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

1037 The Q. Well, I mean, he said it to us like over a year ago that The Weeknd was going to retire his stage name, The Weeknd. And what was he going to do next? But it looks like this isn't happening. We're going to talk about it in five.

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1: All right, so this story about The Weeknd. This is Katie. And it was early January 2025 when The Weeknd was saying that after his sixth studio album came out, and it did, that he was going to retire his stage name. Like, he was no longer going to go by The Weeknd. So we didn't know if he was going to go by his real name, Abel, or if he just wasn't going to do music anymore. He, you know, dabbled in acting. Well, this was at a show in Sweden, and it looks like The Weeknd is not retiring the name, the music, any of that, because he serenades his fans with this.

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1: Oh my God, stop. Did you see that Bath & Body Works is going to have a Nightmare Before Christmas line coming out? 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And I was like, hey, same girl, same. 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Just one.

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0: 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And not to be dramatic, but I did scream when this popped up in my feed. So we got the first trailer. So, well, it's like a teaser trailer for the new season of American Horror Story. It's going to be titled 13 with 13 episodes. It's going to be the 13th season, and it's basically like an Avenger-style massive crossover event. Like, every single one of the seasons of Horror Story will be featured. So think like Murder House, Coven, Asylum. Oh my gosh, what else? There's so many good ones. Freak Show. So I put it on my Instagram, Katie Radio 1, and you know that a lot of people are coming back, like Evan Peters, Jessica Lange, Kathy Bates. Oh my God, Angela Bassett. I'm so excited about Angela Bassett, Emma Roberts. So yeah, on my story, Katie Radio 1. Can't wait.
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1: Yeah, Usher is still denying that he had a lookalike perform for him on stage during the Usher Chris Brown tour. Was this the New Jersey stop? I don't know. I'm looking at the pictures and I'm trying. Is Usher in the room with us? It does not look like him. I can see why fans would think that it was a

0: 1037 The Q. All right, so it's coming up later on this morning. Your chance to win a trip to Las Vegas. And this isn't just any Vegas trip. I'm Katie. Yeah, you are going to be there for both nights at our 2026 iHeartRadio Music Festival presented by Capital One. And it's going to be crazy. You are going to see BTS. You're going to see Benson Boone. Okay, I'm talking to Norman. Norman won.
1: Wow, awesome, man. Thank you. I appreciate it. Well, I thought it'd be something nice to take my wife to. She loves music. It'd be a good time to get away.
0: Okay, Norman, who are you guys like most excited to see at the festival in Vegas next month?
1: I am most excited to see Snoop Dogg.
0: Yes.
1: I think she's going to love to see Cardi B for sure.
0: I mean, the whole lineup is incredible. Plus, you win $1,000, so listen for that today.
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1: I know it's Friday and already I'm thinking about cheat meals. 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

1037 The Q. What's up? This is Katie. And we are sending you to see Alabama's own Ella Langley in Auburn. This is August 28th and 29th. So anytime you hear an Ella song on The Q, leave us a talkback on the iHeartRadio talkback mic with your name and the song we played. We were good.

Birmingham's hit music station, 103.7 The Q. This is Katie. All right, you can find me on Instagram, on Facebook, TikTok, X, all those places. It's Katie, Radio 1, K-A-T-I-E, Radio, the number one. Have such a good Friday. Don't forget, National Rum Day. It's coming up this weekend.

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4: Anyway, good morning. Happy Friday. If your kids started school this week, I know they're excited today. Call us. Tell us how their first week of school went, or first day, because a lot of people went back yesterday for the first day. 833-501-BAMA is the number to call the show. Good morning. On the way, what the hell headlines, crazy things people are doing in the news, 650 and 850. If you have good news, we do that at 740. It's called What's Awesome? Ask Alabama. Ooh, that's the drama. Whenever you have drama in your life, like relationship drama. A lot of people have some crazy mother-in-laws. That's at 7 o'clock. 833-501-BAMA is the number to call the show. But good morning.

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1: Yeah.
0: Anyway, that's how the game works. 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
2: Yes, Alabama, this is all I've been wanting.
0: If you are driving to school, this is the perfect time to play along in your car. So yell the answers out loud if you know them to whoever's in the car with you. And if it's just you by yourself, that's okay too. Question number one, Producer Blake.
2: Okay.
0: What kind of animal is Sebastian in The Little Mermaid?
2: Oh, no. Is he the crab? Yeah.
0: Good job.
2: I knew that one.
0: I think he's technically a lobster.
2: Is he?
0: Crab, whatever. He's one of the crustaceans.
2: He's a crusty.
0: Number two. What galaxy is Earth a part of?
2: The Milky Way galaxy?
0: Yep. Okay. Good job. And last one for the win. What is the capital of France?
2: Oh, boy.
0: It's a romantic city.
2: Yeah, I see France.
0: I see Paris. London. I see France. Yeah. I see...
2: Paris.
0: Who's underpants?
2: No, it's Paris.
0: It is Paris, but who's underpants? What's the phrase? I see your underpants?
2: I don't know.
0: I see France.
2: I see London. I see France.
0: I see Producer Blake's underpants.
2: I don't know. Not right now.
0: Just...

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Taylor Swift just became the youngest person ever to do this one thing. I'll tell you what it is with three things you need to know next.

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0: The U.S. Postal Service is holding job fairs all over Alabama for mail carrier positions. If you need a new job, some of the jobs they have start at like $21.89 an hour, and it's for outdoors. There's little direct supervision, and it includes federal benefits, career advancement, and retirement opportunities. If you want to see all the locations, if you're looking for a new job or if you just need a job at all, the job fairs, you can see it at the USPS Careers website. Good luck. Congrats to Taylor Swift. She's officially the youngest person named the Nashville Songwriters Hall of Fame at 36 years old. This is 20 years after the release of her self-titled debut album. So congrats, Taylor Swift, 36-year-old youngest person. Get ready for this, producer Blake. KFC and Oreo have now come up with a fried chicken cookie.
2: They keep doing this.
0: I wonder if it's similar to chicken and waffles. It's the normal chocolate wafers that Oreo uses, but the cream inside is the 11 herbs and spices that KFC uses for its chicken.
2: And they is it, you it's think this cookie. Will be good?
0: I don't know. No. Right now it's only in China and it can stay over there. I would assume it's going to come to America because we all love KFC over here.
2: Well, we're also getting chicken and waffles, so I guess we're going to see which one tastes better.
0: I don't know. That's three things you need to know. More at thealabamashow.com.
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0: No, this happened in the UK.
4: That's even weirder.
0: She said she wanted to do it since she was 10 years old. 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
5: She's a brown Swiss. She's 5.5 years old and pretty much my best friend. So people ride their horses, say, why can't you ride a cow? And we're having a free break to milk the cows. So me and Michael will be milking the cows as normal on our wedding day. Yeah. Everyone else carries on.
0: Could you imagine if you're getting married and your wife, your future wife, the love of your life says,

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1: So we went to Mobile and then we drove back yesterday.
2: Yeah.
1: And by the way, thanks for listening to the Alabama Show. I'm Alabama with producer Blake.
2: That's me.
1: You know where I stopped on my way back?
2: Where?
1: Clinton, Peach Park. Have you ever been there?
2: Yeah. I forgot that place was in between.
1: It was so hot yesterday. You can't miss it. It's by the giant peach. I stopped by there on the way home yesterday because it was so hot yesterday. I went, I'm going to get some ice cream. So I got peach cheesecake ice cream, but they also have another flavor that I wanted to try. They have homemade ice cream, coconut.
2: Was it good?
1: So good.
2: Was it better than the peach?
1: Yes, it had flakes of coconut in it. I was like, I will get this from now on.
2: I'm going to drive to Peach Park every day.
1: It's a little bit of a hike if you're going to do it from Birmingham. But it's good. And they had peaches. So anyway, if you want to go.
2: That would be my next trip. I don't think when I'm driving, I just kind of drive. I should have stopped by because you did mention it and I should have went.

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1: Does anybody in your life tell you how you're supposed to parent your kids? 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

0: 1037 The Q, Birmingham's hit music station. Good morning, Sarah. What's your issue for Ask Alabama?
1: I feel like really judged by my family, particularly my step family, for how I'm raising my daughter.
0: What? Okay. Why?
1: Like, I have a almost a year old, and she is super attached to me. We co-sleep. She's not independent whatsoever.
0: Okay.
1: She's a baby.
0: I'm very curious about this because I don't know when you should kick kids out of the bed. My little cousin and her baby daddy are dealing with this. Their daughter will be 2 in August and she still sleeps with them, and my grandmother's having a meltdown over it. So, and your daughter, you said, is 1 year old?
1: Mm-hmm. Just about to be 1.
0: She sleeps with you. What else does she do that your family doesn't like?
1: She breastfeeds, and it's not from a bottle, it's straight from the boob. And it's just very, she's attached to me all the time, which makes it hard for me to do anything independently. But it's also how I want to raise her, based
0: right.
1: on what I've read about parenting and what, like, just how I want our relationship to be. And I just feel like my stepdad and my stepsister, who also, she just had twins and she's raising them absolutely differently than me. I feel like they're judging, like, how I don't have any free time for myself. I'm like, yeah, because I have a baby.
0: Have they said anything to you?
1: It's mostly just like, they'll ask me, like, why are you doing that? With that kind of tone.
0: Oh, yeah. So they're very passive aggressive. Is this your first daughter?
1: First. You could probably tell. Yeah, it's my first.
0: Are you a single mom?
1: No.
0: What does he say about all this?
1: He's absolutely in support of, also that's how his mother raised him. And his mother's super involved in raising our daughter. And so we kind of, you know, they're both super supportive of that method of child rearing.
0: Let's see if we can get some advice for you. Call the show. Who fusses at you about how you parent? 833-501-BAMA is the number. That's 833-501-2262.
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0: 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We're giving away a trip for two to our iHeartRadio Music Festival. 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
1: I would say Benson Boone. 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
0: BTS, Cardi B, the Goo Goo Dolls, Kenny Chesney, Lainey Wilson, so many more. Muse, Snoop Dogg, Weezer. I mean, it's a big thing. 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

1037 The Cube, Birmingham's hit music station. Nicole Kidman does something in secret that nobody could ever guess what it is. I'll tell you more with three things you need to know next.

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1: It's three things you need to know with the Alabama Show.
0: The highest paying job in Alabama has just been released. If you want to stay here and get paid high, it is a cardiologist. The average salary for a cardiologist in Alabama is $472,000 a year, which is eight times what the average Alabamian makes.
2: That is insanity.
0: If your kids are trying to pick a profession, cardiology. Nicole Kidman likes to secretly go to raves in Ibiza. She did an interview with Vogue and talked about when she visits Ibiza, and she said she either stays in and plays Scrabble or she'll go out to a club at 1 a.m. wearing glasses and a dark wig to hide and just go stand in the crowd and dance. So if you've ever gone to a rave in Ibiza, you may have been dancing with Nicole Kidman and not even known it. Here are five cars that are going to be discontinued after this year. Producer Blake, if any of these are on your wish list, get them now.
3: Okay, what are they?
0: Number one, the Ford Escape.
3: Okay, yeah.
0: And then the Volkswagen ID.4, which is an electric SUV. The Jaguar F-Pace. This is the final gas-powered engine for them. Then they're moving to an all-electric lineup. The Toyota GR Supra. I don't even know what that is. Do you know what that is?
3: I've seen them, but...
0: And then the Tesla Model S.
3: Okay. I don't know if that's a newer one or an older one, but...
0: They're all being discontinued. So if you're a car person and you... Ford Escape, man, that's really on my bucket list. They've been around for 25 years. Anyway, that's three things you need to know. More at thealabamashow.com.
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1: It seems probable.
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0: Meadowbrook, thank you so much for listening today. It's 1037 The Q. 833-501-BOOM is the number to call the show if you have good news or if your kids are starting school this week. Brittany, good morning.
1: I have kids starting school this week.
0: Where? What grade are they starting?
1: Freshman, fifth grade, and pre-K.
0: Woo! So does that mean all the kids are in school and you get a little bit of free time to yourself?
1: Yes.
0: That's even better. What school district are they in?
1: Winston County.
0: That is awesome. Well, Brittany, congratulations. What are you going to do with your extra free time?
1: Sleep.

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1: So we went to Mobile and then we drove back yesterday.
2: Yeah.
1: And by the way, thanks for listening to the Alabama show. I'm Alabama with producer Blake.
2: That's me.
1: You know where I stopped on my way back?
2: Where?
1: Clinton, Peach Park. Have you ever been there?
2: Yeah, I forgot that place was in between.
1: It was so hot yesterday. You can't miss it. It's by the giant peach. I stopped by there on the way home yesterday because it was so hot yesterday. I went, I'm going to get some ice cream. So I got peach cheesecake ice cream, but they also have another flavor that I wanted to try. They have homemade ice cream, coconut.
2: Was it good?
1: So good.
2: Was it better than the peach?
1: Yes, it had flakes of coconut in it. I was like, I will get this from now on.
2: I'm going to drive to Peach Park every day.
1: That's a little coconut. Bit of a hike if you're going to do it from Birmingham. But it's good. And they had peaches. So anyway, if you want to go.
2: That would be my next trip. I don't think when I'm driving, I just kind of drive. I should have stopped by. Because you did mention it and I should have went.
1: It was good.

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2: What's the dumbest thing you've ever seen people pay to do with their dogs?
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2: 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We'll talk more next.

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1: I think I've found my limit on things I will do for my dogs.
2: What do you mean?
1: By the way, thank you for listening to the Alabama Show. I'm Alabama with producer Blake, and everybody knows I'm a crazy pet lady. I've got 4 rescue dogs.
2: Yes, and like countless other animals.
1: 4 countless. Cats, 50 chickens, 10 peacocks.
2: Yeah, and then whatever else may wander upon the farm.
1: But my dogs are my babies. I had to board because we went out of town, so I had to board. I boarded a dog, one of my dogs.
2: Yeah.
1: Overnight.
2: Correct. I remember.
1: I got a text yesterday morning from the hotel.
2: Okay.
1: From the dog porter. And they said, "Good morning. Would you like us to sign Bodie up for fruit bobbing?"
2: What do you mean for fruit bobbing?
1: I said, that's what I said. I said, what is that? And they went, just like apple bobbing, but they bob for fruit.
2: Is an apple a fruit? What do they mean?
1: What do they do with the dog? I was like, and so I said, I'll do it if it's free.
2: Was it free?
1: No, they said, it's $5. I went, then no.
2: $5, yeah.
1: You want to charge me $5 to let my dog put a face in some water where he may or may not get some fruit? And what are you doing with that? How do we know that the fruit bobbing happened?
2: Did we get video evidence of this?
1: No, I went and looked all over their Facebook, their website. I never saw any pictures. I didn't see anything. I don't even know what kind of fruit it is. What if my dog's allergic to it? You can't give them grapes because that's poisonous to dogs.
2: I don't think they meant grapes when they said fruit bobbing.
1: I don't know because they didn't explain anything. And then when I went to pick them up yesterday, they had a sign on the counter that said fruit bobbing today only. I want to know who came up with this and
3: what the hell?
1: That's why I was like, what is going on?
2: Well, I've also got questions. Like what?
1: I know. Call the show. 833-501-BAMA. What's the weirdest thing? I don't know that dog people. I have a limit. I found my limit. My limit is fruit bobbing. 833-501-2262.
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0: 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David is on our TikTok Live. You've seen fruit bobbing with your dogs before?
1: Yes, actually, we've done this with our dog before. It's actually hilarious to watch because you put the, we just cut up apples and put it in the in a bowl of water, and to watch them stick their nose down in it and have to blow their nose out, it's actually hilarious to watch. It's funny.
0: Okay, but you did that yourself at home, did you, right? Or did you pay somebody else to do that? Did you pay somebody?
1: No, I didn't pay anybody else to do that, but I know that there's places that do that. Like when we board our dog, they ask us to do that kind of stuff for a fee, you know, some sort of like a cheese tray or something like that. So it's, okay. it is something that they do.
0: Okay. I love it. Well, now I'm going to go home and try it with my dogs, but I'm going to do it for free today and not pay $5.
1: There you go. Do it. Yeah. Do it for free the first time, at least.
0: I love it. Thank you.
1: You're welcome.

0: 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Rolling the dice with the wrong...
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0: 20% chance for a shower or storm and more First Alert weather days through Sunday. Highs around 100 Sunday. Heat index over 105. Mostly dry. Highs near 101 on Monday. I'm WBRC First Alert Chief Meteorologist Wes Wyatt on your side.
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1: 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If you need a new job, some of the jobs they have start at like $21.89 an hour, and it's for outdoors. There's little direct supervision, and it includes federal benefits, career advancement, and retirement opportunities. If you want to see all the locations, if you're looking for a new job or if you just need a job at all, the job fairs, you can see it at the USPS Careers website. Good luck. Congrats to Taylor Swift. She's officially the youngest person named the Nashville Songwriters Hall of Fame at 36 years old. This is 20 years after the release of her self-titled debut album. So congrats, Taylor Swift, 36-year-old youngest person. Get ready for this, producer Blake. KFC and Oreo have now come up with a fried chicken cookie.
3: How do they keep doing this?
1: I wonder if it's similar to chicken and waffles. It's the normal chocolate wafers that Oreo uses, but the cream inside is the 11 herbs and spices that KFC uses for its chicken.
3: And they is it, you it's think this cookie. Will be good?
1: I don't know. No. Right now it's only in China and it can stay over there. I would assume it's going to come to America because we all love KFC over here.
3: Well, we're also getting chicken and waffles, so I guess we're going to see which one tastes better.
1: I don't know. That's three things you need to know. More at thealabamashow.com.
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0: She said she wanted to do it since she was 10 years old. 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
5: She's a brown Swiss. 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And pretty much my best friend. So people ride their horses, so why can't you ride a cow? And we're having a free break to milk the cows. So me and Michael will be milking the cows as normal on our wedding day. Yeah. Everyone else carries on.
0: Could you imagine if you're getting married and your wife, your future wife, the love of your life says, I'm going to ride a cow down the aisle to you?
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1: So we went to Mobile, and then we drove back yesterday.
2: Yeah.
1: And by the way, thanks for listening to the Alabama show. I'm Alabama with producer Blake.
2: That's me.
1: You know where I stopped on my way back?
2: Where?
1: Clinton, Peach Park. Have you ever been there?
2: Yeah. I forgot that place was in between.
1: It was so hot yesterday. You can't miss it. It's by the giant peach. I stopped by there on the way home yesterday because it was so hot yesterday. I went, I'm going to get some ice cream. So I got peach cheesecake ice cream, but they also have another flavor that I wanted to try. They have homemade ice cream, coconut.
2: Was it good?
1: So good.
2: Was it better than the peach?
1: Yes, it had flakes of coconut in it. I was like, I will get this from now on.
2: I'm going to drive to Peach Park every day.
1: That's a little bit of a hike if you're going to do it from Birmingham. But it was good. And they had peaches. So anyway, if you want to go.
2: That would be my next trip. I don't think.

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0: If you're at UAB, thank you so much for listening to the Alabama Show this morning. 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
1: Good morning, Sarah. What's your issue for Ask Alabama?
2: I feel like really judged by my family, particularly my step family, for how I'm raising my daughter.
1: What? Okay. Why?
2: Like, I have almost a year old, and she is super attached to me. We co-sleep. She's not independent whatsoever.
1: Okay.
2: She's a baby.
1: I'm very curious about this because I don't know when you should kick kids out of the bed. My little cousin and her baby daddy are dealing with this. Their daughter will be 2 in August and she still sleeps with them, and my grandmother's having a meltdown over it. So, and your daughter, you said, is 1 year old?
2: Mm-hmm. Just about to be 1.
1: She sleeps with you. What else does she do that your family doesn't like?
2: She breastfeeds, and it's not from a bottle, it's straight from the boob. And it's just very, she's attached to me all the time, which makes it hard for me to do anything independently. But it's also how I want to raise her, based
1: right.
2: on what I've read about parenting and what, like, just how I want our relationship to be. And I just feel like my stepdad and my stepsister, who also, she just had twins and she's raising them absolutely differently than me. I feel like they're judging, like, how I don't have any free time for myself. I'm like, yeah, because I have a baby.
1: Have they said anything to you?
2: It's mostly just like, they'll ask me, like, why are you doing that? With that kind of tone.
1: Oh, yeah. So they're very passive aggressive. Is this your first daughter?
2: First. You could probably tell. Yeah, it's my first.
1: Are you a single mom?
2: No.
1: What does he say about all this?
2: He's absolutely in support of, like, I'm, and also that's how his mother raised him, and his mother's super involved in raising our daughter. And so we kind of, you know, they're both super supportive of that method of child rearing.
1: Let's see if we can get some advice for you. Call the show. Who fusses at you about how you parent? 833-501-BAMA is the number. That's 833-501-2262.
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0: 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I love people on social media. You can also go follow the Alabama Show on Facebook and respond. We just had a caller whose step parents are judging how she raises her kid, and her kid sleeps in the bed with her, and we're like, how old should kids be kicked out? And there's some people that's like, there's no age limit. My adult kids can sleep with me.
1: Yeah, I don't know how to feel about that.
0: I know.
1: That's a tough one. That is a weird one, yeah.
0: A lot of people are saying three, but if you want to go comment, you can comment. Go follow the Alabama Show. We're Facebook, Instagram, and TikTok, and you can comment there.

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If you are listening to us in Vestavia this morning, it's 103.7 The Q. Nicole Kidman does something in secret that nobody could ever guess what it is. I'll tell you more with three things you need to know next.

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As long as Elon Musk keeps it free, our spending is already out of control. 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
1: It's three things you need to know with the Alabama Show.
0: The highest paying job in Alabama has just been released. If you want to stay here and get paid high, it is a cardiologist. The average salary for a cardiologist in Alabama is $472,000 a year, which is eight times what the average Alabamian makes.
2: That is insanity.
0: If your kids are trying to pick a profession, cardiology. Nicole Kidman likes to secretly go to raves in Ibiza. She did an interview with Vogue and talked about when she visits Ibiza, and she said she either stays in and plays Scrabble or she'll go out to a club at 1 a.m. wearing glasses and a dark wig to hide and just go stand in the crowd and dance. So if you've ever gone to a rave in Ibiza, you may have been dancing with Nicole Kidman and not even known it. Here are five cars that are going to be discontinued after this year. Producer Blake, if any of these are on your wish list, get them now.
2: Okay, what are they?
0: Number one, the Ford Escape.
2: Okay, yeah.
0: And then the Volkswagen ID.4, which is an electric SUV. The Jaguar F-Pace. This is the final gas-powered engine for them. Then they're moving to an all-electric lineup. The Toyota GR Supra. I don't even know what that is. Do you know what that is?
2: I've seen them, but...
0: And then the Tesla Model S.
2: Okay. I don't know if that's a newer one or an older one, but...
0: They're all being discontinued. So if you're a car person and you... Ford Escape, man, that's really on my bucket list. They've been around for 25 years. Anyway, that's three things you need to know. More at thealabamashow.com.
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1: Seacrest, Sissany, Tanya, Ruby, Michaela, new intern Bella. Have I missed anyone?
2: I mean, there's Tubbs, Para.
1: Tubbs. Honorable mention. Okay, so we've got a new intern. Bella Graciano. And you're studying public relations, PR.
3: I am. Yes, I love it.
1: Tell me, what's the dream job?
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1: Okay, do you have any celebrities that you think that you'd want to be a publicist for?
3: Definitely Olivia Rodrigo.
1: Oh. Olivia Rodrigo's publicist.
3: Yes.
1: Well,
2: I love
1: Mark,
2: this.
1: Mark, book Olivia's publicist for one of the shows coming up. Okay, right. So she can interview, Bella can interview Olivia's publicist for anything she wants to know about the job. Okay?
4: That's funny.
1: I think it's great.
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Sending your child off to school on day one of a new year, seeing them looking their best, it's a win for parents and for the kids. 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

0: 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Do you want to know what it is?
1: Wow, yeah, I do.

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1: Listen to this. So I saw it, it struck me, and I want to share it with you. It's very interesting because it's psychological, and we don't know that we're doing it, most of us, when we're shopping or dating. And that is, did you know that we, as humans, we prefer names that start with our own initials?
2: Yes. Why?
1: They say most people prefer brand names that start with their own initials. And that we're more likely to marry others who share our first or last initial.
2: I did.
1: Which initial?
2: R. Rat.
1: Oh,
2: Robbie.
1: But that's okay. For
2: I did not.
1: I have a very good friend, RS.
2: But I do. I know what you mean because I like Victoria's Secret sometimes because it's like the V and the S, and they put it like the little logo See? On like their clothes, See? And it's technically my initials, like SV.
3: And I like Toms, like Toms. I like Toms, and I think
2: I like Toms. I'm a Tom lover. This checks out.
1: Okay, thanks. Let me prove.
0: It's Toms. I love Toms. Toms.
3: Toms. Oh, Toms.
1: Today's quote: "There's a beginning, middle, and end to every emotion. Get through it."
3: That's true. Mm.
1: Get through it.
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0: 1037 The Q, Birmingham's hit music station. Tom Brady is making headlines everywhere. So what happened?
1: So TMZ published photos of Tom Brady on vacation. He was celebrating his 49th birthday with his kids. And
0: he's got a body. Look at that for 49.
1: Yeah. And he did something very off brand. He jumped off a boat into the water and he pinched his nose the whole way down. The internet did not let it slide. NFL fans flooded the comments, basically mocking him. And one viral post said, not going to lie, Tom Brady being a nose pincher when he swims has him moving down on my all-time QB rankings. Another person wrote, Patrick Mahomes would never. And so he has 7 rings. You know that? I looked that up.
0: Super Bowl rings.
1: Yeah, Super Bowl rings. I looked that up. But he can't jump into water without pinching his nose.
0: But is he jumping up or diving in?
2: Who cares?
1: Neither or.
0: Makes a difference.
1: It doesn't make a difference.
2: No, it does not.
0: It does. If you're jumping off a block, like a swimmer's block, that's cool. And if you're jumping straight up and going straight down, not as smooth.
2: It was straight up.
0: Straight up? Pinching his nose?
2: Like this.
0: Like my Nana?
1: Literally.
0: I swam competitively as a kid.
1: Mm-hmm.
0: But they teach you, blow out with your nose when you jump in. So it's second nature to me to dive in and just blow bubbles out my nose. Like, I'm totally used to it. I can do that with no problem. Can you do that?
2: I can. Yes, I can.
0: Yeah. So I don't, but if you didn't learn that, then, you know, you pinch your nose, but it's the guy has such a look everywhere else. I'm glad he pinches his nose. I'm happy.
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0: 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It's a super perk of the job. But Sisney, you just had an encounter with the one and only Sandra Bullock. It stood out for a big reason.
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0: The Alabama show every morning. It's 103.7 The Q. Ryan Seacrest with you, alongside Tanya and Sissany, who recently had an unforgettable moment meeting movie star Sandra Bullock. What went down, Sissany?
1: So I hosted this screening for Practical Magic. You remember the movie from like 1996 or whatever?
2: Yes.
1: With so Sandra Bullock, Nicole Kidman. So they're coming out with Practical Magic 2, which is going to be out September 10th. 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And so we're going to bring them in and have midnight margaritas. And it's this whole cute event. So when I go to meet the girls before we go into the theater,

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And do you want to get your own podcast? 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You'll get $25,000. And it's all to benefit the Ryan Seacrest Foundation. 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I'm going to look at this stuff. Check it out. So good.

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2: 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I could

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0: 1037, The Q, Birmingham's number one hit music station. If someone says, I'll see you next Friday, do you assume that means a week from Friday? What's the story here? Or the upcoming one? Since this Friday is literally the next Friday.
1: Well, they mean this Friday. Wait, I don't know.
0: That's why I asked. Let's get into this nuance in a second.

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1: Coming up this Friday, we got hit music.
0: What, this Friday? Like today? Or next Friday is this Friday? This is a common
2: today
0: debate.
2: Today is Friday.
0: So if I were to say to you, coming up this Tuesday or coming up next Tuesday, what's the difference?
2: Oh.
0: Is next Tuesday one away from this Tuesday?
2: You would say this Tuesday.
3: If you said this Tuesday, it would be August 18th.
0: Are they interchangeable?
2: I don't know.
0: Or is this and next different? Michaela actually brought this up to us. So Michaela, what happened?
4: So I had a debate with my friends because my friend wanted to hang out and she was like, oh, like let's hang out next Thursday. So next Thursday, today's Friday, I would assume that it's the upcoming Thursday. So I was like, wait, do you mean this Thursday? And she was like, yeah. So why? So my friends are like, yeah, why did you say next? She was like, well, that's the next Thursday that's coming up. But I'm like, why didn't you just say this though? Because
0: but
4: that's
0: also, what about, you mean this coming Thursday?
4: This coming Thursday, yeah.
0: Or this next Thursday? I'm confused by it too.
5: It's so confusing. So but you're right, they are interchangeable. Yeah.
0: Are they? Because sometimes they're not.
5: It is the next Thursday coming up.
0: But let's say we're going to do something this Monday, but then next Monday we'll do something else.
4: Right.
0: That's not interchangeable. That's kicking the can a week.
2: Next Monday.
0: We're doing nothing. Taco Tuesdays on Tuesday. Like she would say, all right, we're doing Taco Tuesday this Tuesday and next Tuesday. That's a week out and this week. Yeah. And then if someone says, do you want to go out this coming Friday? Well, is that tonight? Or is that in a week? I think it's in a week.
2: Yeah.
5: Yeah.
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1: All right, so Hinge news. If you're on Hinge, the dating app Hinge just added a new feature that brings your friends and family into the conversation.
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0: 1037 The Q, Birmingham's hit music station. Who here's on Hinge?
1: Me, Michaela, probably Michaela. The only one.
0: Michaela's on Hinge. Well, you weren't. Tanya was on it for a long time until she met her husband.
2: Yeah.
0: All right, so there's a new feature. I want to know what you think about it. I have some thoughts here. Go ahead, Sissany. What'd you learn?
2: So Hinge is adding this feature called Friends Take. And basically, you can send a link to your friends or your family and let them answer prompts about you that then you can add to your dating profile. There's the whole take on this is that sometimes it's easier or it's maybe more organic for someone to describe you versus you describing yourself on your bio. Does that make sense?
0: Yeah. I think that people can say things about you that you'd sound not cool saying.
2: Exactly. Like you're bragging about yourself or things like that versus this is like, you know, these people are vetting that I'm a good person for XYZ. And so I think it's kind of cool to have this option.
0: So I don't think you're allowed to say some of the things your friends could say. Now, your friends could also roast you. So there is
2: So your friends do the prompt and then you get it back to you. You can pick what you want to post. Like you don't have to.
0: So there are some friends I would trust and some friends I would think would like say things that aren't bad, but just are not so attractive.
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3: This is a fun one. Easy watch. It's called 72 Hours, and it is on Netflix. It's a movie with Kevin Hart and Marcelo Hernandez from SNL. It's just a funny comedy.
0: Is it hangover-esque?
3: Kind of. It's kind of like adjacent to that. It's just they basically are, Kevin Hart plays this like 40-year-old that is aging out of his career almost. And so he ends up going on a bachelor party with these younger guys to try to like feel what their lifestyle is like so he can go back to pitch his.
0: Oh, so he's living the life. He's doing some research.
3: And it goes crazy. Yeah. But the guys don't know he's going to do the research on them. And so it's really funny.
0: Okay. All right. What's on your Weekend Watch List, Tanya?
4: Okay. I'm so excited about this show because everybody's telling me that it's like the new Off Campus. And I was obsessed with Off Campus. It's called Sterling Point on Prime. This is a totally different premise though. So it's a 17-year-old New Yorker. She inherits this private island from her estranged grandfather. And then she spends her summer uncovering messy family secrets. There are 8 episodes. They're all out now. And again, it's on Prime, but like everybody's telling me it's so good. You have to watch it. And so I'm so excited. I'm going to watch it this weekend.
0: On my Weekend Watch List, The Agency Season 2 on Paramount Plus. Michael Fassbender is in this CIA thriller. It's basically the CIA is in London, blah, blah, blah, international stuff. And if you like watching, it's a picture watching a chess match with people who lie for a living. If that's your thing, The Agency, I'm on Season 2. They have Season 1 as well.
2: Just watch. Come on.
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1: And there you go. That's a Friday broadcast. Thanks for listening to us. Now, something that marriage counselors, this is hit me. Marriage counselors say this is the number one mistake people make when they get married. I will tell you about that on Monday. Have a great weekend.

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1: You seen this post that went viral? A woman who threw a divorce party, but also put up the 10 things my husband did to me while we were married. She said she got the idea from 10 Things I Hate About You. And I just feel like if you haven't opened up to your friends about what happened in your marriage, maybe you were trying to save it. Maybe you didn't want to bother them. They were rooting for you, though. You assume they were at the wedding. And maybe they've been kind and haven't been nosy asking you what went down. So you know what? Make a giant poster board of all the reasons you needed to break up with them. I think it's brilliant, and I applaud her. Also, we should just be celebrating more things all the time, especially if they're life-changing, even like a divorce.
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1037 The Q, Birmingham's hit music station. I hate to report this, but there is a guy who is making $10,000 a month as a rage baiter. Like, he will make some sort of AI content. Let's say a little boy wearing a skirt, school uniform. Post it, get a ton of likes, and $10,000 a month. 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

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The internet is on board. Maybe you will be too in about 6 minutes.

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1: Can we actually motivate you to spend $0 for an entire day? Actually, the only thing that you can spend it on is public transportation. And this is the thing people are challenging themselves to do. It should be fairly easy. You make coffee at your house. You make food at your house. You go for a picnic with friends. You use all of the wine bottles or liquor bottles that you have in your house. And then you go to museums. You go to a park, a free park, of course. People watch.
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Birmingham's hit music station, 103.7 The Q. Appreciate you having us on today. My name is Zeno. On the way, my daily dad joke. Trips from Birmingham to Vegas with $1,000 for our iHeartRadio Music Festival next month, and how you can get upgraded seats for 5 seconds of summer this weekend.

0: 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Dino's daily dad joke for today. I always throw them up on my Instagram story at Hey Hey Dino. 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Why did the sun have to go back to school? 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

I mean, I would say it's a good news, bad news situation, but with the heat, it's all bad news. 103.7 The Q, dangerous heat levels through Monday. Yeah, at least there'll be a pop-up shower every once in a while. But yeah, heat index right now, today, up to 110. So make sure to hydrate, wear loose clothing if you're going to be outside for a good amount of time. Like Sunday at Coca-Cola Amphitheater for Five Sauce, make sure to wear sunscreen. 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
1: Are we trying to get you to Vegas where, ironically, it's 110 like it is here with the heat index, except there's no humidity there. It's like a dry heat. 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

Noah Kahan, still waiting on an Alabama date. I see him in Nashville, Boston, everywhere except here. 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

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Still got some time. Ariana, Hate That I Made You Love Me. Number one today on the queue.

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2: First alert weather days with our friends at WBRC 6 through Monday. Dangerous heat levels. This morning, I did a workout at 6 a.m. It was like 80 degrees. The heat index at 110. So Random Q, if you are going to be outside, what do you plan to do as an early morning, like Oak Mountain up to King's Chair, Pepper Place, Farmer's Market? Of course, we've got the Q Presents 5 Seconds of Summer. Sunday night at Coco Amphitheater with the band Camino. 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But what do you have planned this weekend? Are you going to be outside at all? 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

but this is a sham. It's 103.7 The Q. My name is Dino. The top college towns in America from Business Insider Magazine. Not sure that's the right magazine. No Alabama or even Mississippi towns in the top 10. UGA Athens is ranked 12th. Ann Arbor, Michigan, number one. Tempe, Arizona, 2. Charlottesville, Virginia, 3. Tuscaloosa, Auburn should easily clear those cities.

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And we'll see you Sunday at Coca-Cola Amphitheater for 5 Seconds of Summer with the band Camino. 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

0: 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My name is Zeno, and if you listen to the Alabama Show every morning on The Q, I know I've been made fun of, even though I am a spelling bee champion. Shout out state of Minnesota. Maybe it's because I didn't grow up in the South. That's what it is. I've been in Alabama 14 years. I still say vacation and not vacation. 944-1037 of the iHeartRadio Talkback Mic.
1: You're talking about words that people mispronounce. My ex-husband, a long time ago, had been at a Chinese restaurant, and we were ordering food, and he ordered the same chicken. And I kept trying to figure out what he was talking about, and he was trying to order sesame chicken.
0: Oh, man, bless his heart. You gotta let the man eat his chicken, but I get
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